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0: 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RP advised that an eviction notice was served on Tuesday, and there are two subjects who have returned to the home and are refusing to leave.
1: Affirmative.
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0: 606, we're going to clear the house. 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

0: Lake County. I have Carol from Marysville on 1021 for you.
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0: You show in the history of 11/20/11, the SO posting the eviction.

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1: Can you put in the notes that I contacted YCSO, they had them served on the 2nd of June, and then the final notice on the 30th.

Jackson, Wheatland Fire Personnel. 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

that clear expired March of 24 on a 98 Jeep out of Oliver's to the last of Woods. So that's an RIP of 625.

attention to Wheatland Fire personnel. 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
0: Kersanda 110 East 11th Street, RP, first of Cedric, states his girlfriend hit him with a baseball bat and tried stabbing him with objects. She is no longer at the residence, but he wants to file a report.
1: 10-4.

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1: Good.
0: So far, it looks like Cedric has an unconfirmed 1036 Frank out of Sacramento PD. I'll call and confirm on it now.

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1: 10-4, thank you. I'll be 10-8.

0: 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Repeating, Marisol Fire personnel. 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

0: 5, Tony. 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I just heard him yelling into the phone. He's advising negative injuries. Do you want it back?
1: You can start one. I was just out there a few ago, and he's pretty hostile.
0: 10-4, break. 576, County.
2: 76.
0: Capital 135, respond to 4936 Tulsa Avenue to back 25.

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0: Chris Nelly. I'm from McLeod 1119. G is in George Street. It's going to be for number 12 for a seizure. Repeating, Rizzo 5 personnel, respond for medical aid, 1119, G is in George Street, apartment number 12 for a seizure.
1: You have fire, just 2-11 responding.
0: Copy 2-11.

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1: 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Negative copy.
0: Eva Fire 211, do you have contact with the RP? Unit appears vacant.
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0: 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It's going to be number 203 for a possible infection. Repeating, Linda Fire Station 1, respond for medical aid to the Rio Inn, 899 Northville Road. It's going to be apartment number 203 for a possible infection.
1: Fire 281 is responding.
0: Copy 281.

0: 213, 28. 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Can I just get into my cap?
1: Step four, descent. 305, Marysville. Can you respond to Launderland, 1019 8th Street for welfare check of a BMA in a green t-shirt, black shorts, rolling around on the ground by the dumpsters?

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0: is showing an unconfirmed 1036 Frank out of Yuba County, and is also on PRCS supervision.
1: 10-4. Can we confirm that?

0: that. 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
1: Heard RP that said he was last seen on the north side of the building. I'm going to be on foot checking.

10-4. 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Over. He's still there. He walked over to Walgreens, but his car's still at CBS.

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0: 76, Yuba County.
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0: I have a suspicious person, Arboga and K. The subject is talking to himself, hitting himself. He's wearing only red

Amanda Fire Station 3. Respond for an odor investigation. 2041 Spanish Ranch Way. RP advised the washer smells like burning and there was smoke. Advised she unplugged it and there is no longer smoke. Repeating, Wheatland Fire Station 3, respond for our smoke investigation, 2041 Spanish Ranch Way. RP is advising the washer was smelling like it was burning and there was smoke. Advised she unplugged it and there was no longer smoke.

0: 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Copy.
1: I checked the back of the store as well. 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

0: 10-4. 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

0: Kelly. William End, the call returns out of Oliver's. 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Negative FTA is clear local NCIC.
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0: a casino. I have a DV verbal. She's upset. He's intoxicated and believes once they get into the parking lot, he's going to 242 her. They're currently by guest services on the north side of the building.
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0: Eva Garden Apartment 1792, Hamilton, Smartsville, Apartment C. Charles. Was a 415 physical. One half is now inside that apartment trying to separate from the other half who's currently banging on the door trying to get in.
1: Five, copy. 48, copy.

dumpster fire at the Habitat. 1111 Northfield Road, RP's advising the dumpster in front of that address is on fire and seeing flames. Repeating, Linda Fire Station 1, respond for a dumpster fire, 1111 Northfield Road at the Habitat for Humanity. RP's advising they are seeing flames.

0: Refuge Explorer. Initially, a passerby advised it's going to be the dumpster in between Burger King and Habitat.
1: The fire is one responding. Thank you for the update.

0: 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Received additional calls, possibly related, but it's unsure. Advise, they can hear a verbal occurring at the apartment complex, but can't see anything.
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1: 5.
0: Just information, ERP called back on 911 advising that her and Joseph got hit in the face. They are requesting medical. Advising unknown if the subject left to apartment D. David or somewhere else.
1: M4, what unit are they at?
0: She advised C. Charles. Additionally, medical is en route to stage.
1: County 525, you could send medical in.
0: 10-4.

Americans in the Nevada Station 1, respond for medical aid, 1792 Hamilton Smartsville Road. It's going to be the Yuba Gardens Apartments, Apartment C, Charles, for a victim of assault. Deputy on scene advising you are clear to enter. Repeating, Linda Fire Station 1, respond paramedically to the Yuba Gardens Apartments, 1792 Hamilton Smartsville Road, Apartment C as in Charles, for a victim of assault. Deputy on scene advising you are clear to enter.

0: 75 San Antonio, M10A. Which call would you like me to handle?
1: Well, let's stay down in Plymouth Lake for a minute. Let's go to the 415 verbal, 1502 Paddington.
0: 10-4.
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0: of a fire. 261, dumpster fire has been extinguished. We'll be clear and return.
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0: E-bike, any Windsor, are you responding? Kevin, sorry, go.
1: They want to wait. 25, Yuba County. Joseph Scott out of Marysville. He is expired. Clear local in CIC. He is at 290 and also on CDC parole. The CDC is for a 134 PC, discharge 1127 of 27. Agent Hernandez.
2: 10-4, if you can attach him and have another 27.
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0: 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She's clear local NCIC, none issued.
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0: Jared Murphy is showing on county probation out of Yuba County for 236 TC with a discharge rate of 10-5-28. Clear to copy search term. Search for firearms, ammunition, body armor, and have no contact with Patricia Shoup and remain 100 yards from her person, residence, place of employment, and school. Additionally, showing that he is the restrained person and has served CPO, protected person is going to be first for Patricia.
1: Affirmative.

0: 556.
1: 556.
0: Did the RP provide anything other than the third house?
1: Negative. All he could say is that he was on a walk and believes it's going to be the third house on Mars, but no further details.

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0: Lori Hobbs out of Olivers is valid. Clear local in CIC. She is a restrained party. Brenda Barnes is a protected.
1: Tampa, is that the call, please?
0: Affirmative. 73, Yuba County.
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0: 13 County. This information around the same time that your call came in, I had another 911 call in. Around the same area, she just advised to have police come to the apartments on Hamilton Smarts Village. Couldn't confirm an address. I believe it's going to be related to your call. Do you want me to close it or keep it open?
1: We might handle that as well.

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1: 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She's requesting him.

0: 3939, correction, 5539 Sunhaven Street, RPO 911, advising her husband is HBD. She's currently not speaking to me on the phone. Sounds like she's on the phone with another individual. She's advising negative medical. She's just crying.
1: 56, copy.
0: 10-4, break, 555, county. Can you start that way to back?
2: County 573, what were the numbers?
0: 5539.

0: 56 County.
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0: 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She's speaking to another subject in the background. I believe it's going to be the same subject from Hard Rock, showing history with this phone number. I believe RP is going to be for Juana.
1: 10-4.

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0: You had the same two subjects from my Hard Rock call to this one.
1: Affirm, they're at it. They're both co-local NCIC.

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0: 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That's going to be an Ohio plate when you're ready.
1: Got it.
0: King Nora Yellow 2542, at break number 15.

0: 0105. 01. By any chance, are you aware of anyone supposed to be at the Corpia tonight?
1: Negative.
0: Tampa, we have an open gate on the north side on F-Bank.

0: I'm not getting a return on the plate. Confirm it's Nora Yellow 2542 out of Ohio.
1: Negative, Cindy King, Nora Yellow 2542.
0: 10-4, thank you.
1: Additionally, it's unoccupied.

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0: Can I get a case number? I'll pull it.

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1: Good.
0: Airmail with the last of Saddam City is clear times 4. Expired deal out of Tennessee as of June 2026.
1: Yeah,

Bye-bye.

identifier personnel. General tone set for a grass fire. 6118 Alpine Way, RP advising. It's going to be on the field across from that address by the levee. It does see flames. Repeating, Linda Fire personnel, general tone set for possible grass fire in the area of 6118 Alpine Way. RP is advising it's going to be across from that address by the levee and does see flames.

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1: 555-525 County. 25. Copy call 170. Respond to the Lincoln Point Apartments, 4277 Larson Street. RPO 911 advisor is an X-ray half closed in the parking lot, running away from two subjects. RPO's advisor possibly going to be in front of apartment 14 through 16.
0: 25. Copy.
1: Additionally, RP is going to be in apartment number 21.

0: 拜。
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1: 525, go ahead.
0: White yellow 409-5940. It's going to be when the mail has.
1: 10-4.
2: Attention, Linda Fire Personnel, reported a vehicle accident. It's going to be in the front yard at 5839 Oakwood. Needing attention, Linda Fire Personnel, vehicle accident. It's going to be in a front yard at Oakwood and Park, unknown injuries. Time now, 2307.

Five County. First of Ed out of Los Angeles, showing suspended or roque with service needed, otherwise clear local and NCIC. That's my additionally showing on court probation terms through 4-7 of 4-17 of 26 and to obey all laws.

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2: Laura King, Boy, George, 211, Black Altima. Additionally, a driver prevailed prior to my arrival.
1: Four. Just confirming the plate was Nora King Boy George 211.
2: 9 King Boy George 211.
1: 10-4, 20 lines clear, 21 ready.
2: Go ahead.
1: It's clear current 518 of 27 to a 2015 Nissan RSW first of Jasmine out of Yuba City.

0: 3613. Which way did they run? That's unknown at this time. Tampa.
1: 56, Kenny. Was it a male or x-ray?
0: That's also unknown.
1: 10-4. We have history with Bradley Langton in that vehicle.
0: Female clothing outside of it, so I'm not sure though.
1: Copy.
2: As reported, one vehicle in some bushes in the front yard did not hit the structure. Appears to have minor damage. We'll be out checking on injuries.

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1: Looked like Danny Rodden was driving this car 2 days ago. He was released with it. 10-4. Makes sense. You copy?
0: Same firm.
1: 13-25. 13. Info, the Sky Dealer was with him about a week ago when I stopped him.

0: 555.
1: The college bill on market. I've got one walking away from me.
0: Copy.
2: 525 Elm Street, that way.
0: 10-4.
1: County 55, I'm on the trail behind the market. I've got a stop.
0: Copy.
2: I'll go to Linda Avenue.

0: 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He's advising 1036.
1: You were covered and we weren't clear. Go ahead with it.
0: David, 829-3085.
1: For Hernandez?
0: Okay.
1: He's got a possible and there's also Bolo.

0: 555 County, clear to copy. 1036. Confirmed in ham, it's an Mary Jesse Hernandez, 11-1, correction, 11-10 of 88, 594A, 273AB, FTA, Bell's 5000. Obtain FI and forward to a deputy, step, I haven't read it, and correction, the Bell's 15,000.
1: County 593M, 10 a.m. now head to 172.

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1: 29 is returning as a recently impounded vehicle. DMV's down.

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3: Current 426 of 27 of 15 Honda returns to Lilia Valdez out of Oliverst. That's clear.

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0: Carmelo is going to be clear local in CIC. He is a restrained party with an X-ray, but that RO Lilia is the protected.
1: 10-4.
2: Five 37, 5 48. 37.
1: Hey, when you guys are clear, can you start this way? Spanish speaking only.
2: We're gonna be 10-6 here for a little while. There's multiple people in the car and she's freezing around.
1: 10-4. I tried to translate her out, but it's not able to use it.
2: 10-4. I'll give you a 21.
0: Okay. 525, County.
2: 5.
0: DHP has been advised. Advised they're going to be responding from the office. Unknown ETA.
2: 10-4.

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0: Copy.

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0: 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A mom just got out of jail for 273-5, showed up to pick up the child, and dad's refusing to allow the child to go.
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Oliver Star personnel, respond for an odor investigation, 1923 Beverly Avenue for a carbon monoxide alarm. Repeating, Oliver's fire personnel, respond for an odor investigation, 1923 Beverly Avenue for a carbon monoxide alarm. RP advised all residents are going to be outside of the residence.

0: 547 County.
1: 7.
0: Respond to the Hard Rock 33, 1740 Mile Road. RP works for security and advised his cooler was taken out of the back of his vehicle, requesting to 98 with you in the security office so he can show you the video.
1: 4.
0: County. Additionally, he did provide the 28 that was shown on the video. It's showing suspended expired of 1-3 of 25 to an RO of Daniel Krall out of Sacramento. He's clear local.

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Attention all Rosario personnel. Respond for a medical aid at the Hard Rock, 3317 40 Mile Road. RP advisor going to be at the employee entrance in the back for heart issues. Repeating, Oliver's fire personnel, respond for medical aid at the Hard Rock, 3317 40 Mile Road. They're going to be at the employee entrance in the back for a subject with heart issues.

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0: 10-4, 312.

Grand Command Fire Station 4, respond for another medical aid at the Buse Christian Manor, 223 F Frank Street. RP advised they're going to be on the back patio near their smoking section and to enter through the dining room. It's going to be for a subject with medication withdrawal. Repeating, Linda Fire Station 4, respond for a medical aid at the Buse Christian Manor, 223 F as in Frank Street. It's going to be on the back patio near their smoking section. RP's advising to enter through the dining room for a subject with medication withdrawal.

0: at 1511 Algodon, open garage.
1: Okay.

0: Kendra Mendo Fire Station 3, respond for medical aid for a subject that is 5 to 6 weeks pregnant, having heart cramps and arm pain. Additionally, advised she has minor spotting. Repeating, Linda Fire Station 3, respond for medical aid for a subject that is 5 to 6 weeks pregnant with minor spotting and heart cramps and arm pain.
1: Your fire is still on course.

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0: Can you respond to 1121 I Street? 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

Linda Fire Personnel Station 4. 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
1: 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We're going to get in contact with MPD.

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0: Copy call 42, respond to 1664 4th Avenue, CPS requesting a civil standby at the residence for report of a DV. Advise it's going to be one of the same as earlier reported today, but they need to carry out their own investigation. RP advice, you'll be in front of the residence in a county vehicle.

1214. 1214. Penny en route to Butte County Jail with 1206.

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2: 310, I'm number 10 in Yuba.
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0: 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Alarm company advised it was a duress keypad put in at the actual station. On attempt to contact the responsible advice, she hasn't touched the keypad and seemed confused.
1: And 4 is the responsible on scene.
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1: 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She's not answering the door.
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0: So white Challenger, no 28, D. David, no

310-20 by Ben. Two Charles, three Charles David Zebra, John George, Ocean Nora Henry, 167998. And I'll have a Nevada 2729 when you're ready.

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0: The 28 is clear and current to a 2022 Dodge release liability to CarMax out of San Jose. Break. 27 is valid to Octavio's. Directions 4.

0: 27th is valid. California 27th expired. I have an unconfirmed 1036 and Mary out of Madera County for traffic violation. Bail of $800.
1: 10-4.
0: 310, do you want it confirmed?
1: If you want to contact them and ask them if they'll pick up on it.
0: I'll attempt to contact. They usually don't pick up on bails that small.
1: 10-4, that's what I thought.

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0: 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RP is an employee and advised that a VMA with an eye patch, hoodie, and jeans tried to come in through the back door. She managed to shut the door before he could make entry, and he's now at the front door causing a 415.
1: 10-4
0: check the last note for the business name.

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1: With the RP, however, I think she's a little confused. Her call was coming in at 5794.
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0: County, 534.
1: 534.
0: I'll be 10-8 with the report. You can leave it open. I'll be back in route for a follow-up in a few. I'll be out at Foothill Auto for vehicle maintenance.
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0: Roger.
1: I have a follow-up call on the board. 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
1: What?
0: 9 Paul, X-ray yellow, 725.
1: What the next?
0: 5 Edward William Tom, 245.
1: Ten four, the first is clear and current to a 2002 Toyota, Quinn Jackson, out of Marysville break. Meyer, can you 21 dispatch?
0: Ten four, can you send the Oregon 20 to my chat, please?

Easy times are out.

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1: Red 29 declare if you're good first, 10 by 28.

25, a subject in the area of number 7 in Yuba. RP advised BMA laying on the sidewalk, moving on the ground, curly hair, shorts, and a t-shirt. No weapon seen.

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1: 10-4, Amanda's 27 is expired. The vehicle is clear and current to a 2005 Nissan RO Victoria. Out of all of her registration suspended as of 6/22/26.
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1: 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Anthony, what's that for?
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0: what's the expression?
1: 3-2 of 25, suspended 9-16 of 24.
0: Sam 3, who's next on the rotation?
1: Yes.

0: Sam 3 copy. How far is Fleet Nation done with? Correction, not Fleet Nation, Baines.
1: There's six 1185s before Baines.

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0: is next in the rotation. They're in 97, if you just added to the log, they were able to tow the vehicle.
1: Can you tell me I wasn't there for traffic?
0: It's going to be 115 next in line, but they're here already. I made a pre-phone call to see if they're able to tow it, and they advised they could.
1: 10-4, so confirming Sanchez is 97?
0: Affirm.
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0: 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Looks like the window is open and it jumped out. Tesla.
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1: I don't have a Joey Bowden in CAD.
0: 10-4. 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
1: 517 County. 43. 17. Response to 7370 Doc Adams Road for a 911 open line. Subjects are verbal right now, stating that the child's mother's at the house.
0: 43, copy.
2: 17, I copy.

0: 561, we'll be out that motorhome. Clear for the 28.
1: 561, 10-4. Go ahead.
0: Union Henry Frank, 361.
1: 10-4. Fire 222-26-03-4 to a loss of grappler out of Marysville. Additionally showing suspended 18-26, the RO is for local.

0: goodness, we're sending out the Doc Adams. Just informational. It sounds like there's some sort of 415 physical going on at the residence now.
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0: 561, clear for reversal.
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0: Returns to a first of Nicholas out of Marysville. He's showing valid, negative FCAs, curl up one CIC. Additionally, he's showing break. County continuing. Nicholas is restrained from a first of Emily.
1: 10-4, clear for another reverse.
0: 10-4, go ahead.
1: It's going to be lots of Sam, Edward, Edward, Lincoln, Edward, yellow, first of Missy,
0: 7-13-78.
1: 10-4. County.
0: 27 returns to a first of Missy out of Marysville. She's showing valid break. County continuing, negative FTAs, curl of one CIC.
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2: S316, number 9th Street. RP advised his ex-girlfriend FaceTimed him from this location, taking his property and threatening to break it. He's not on scene. FaceTime occurred 10 minutes prior to the RP's call.
3: 10-4. Do we have a unit number?
2: Negative. He just advised the address of 316, number 9th Street.
3: 10-4, 97. Multiple unit numbers on that.
2: Responsible.
3: 10-4, so far everything is code 4. No doors are open, I don't see anything.

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0: 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It's going to be apartment number 4. We have civil standbys there this month.
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0: 10-4.
2: 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Go ahead. I'll take care of the welfare check.
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0: 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Okay. Nothing out of the door, negative answer so far.
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0: I have the RP back on 21. Are you clear for a transfer?
1: Affirmative. Sam, they were code 48, a master at the door.
0: Okay.
1: You can also clear the previous call. We weren't able to make contact.
0: Okay.
2: It's confirmed. Served criminal protective order.
1: And the third party is Jason.
2: Affirmative.
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0: 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First of Lincoln, Ocean, Yellow, David. Be 216, 1949.
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0: 21 advising of a 415 domestic that occurred at that location today.
1: Great day, my river.
0: What?
1: Last name is spelled Adam Lincoln, Tom, Robert, Ocean, Charles King, Shannon, 830-89.

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0: cat. Hey, boy, I want to check, see if you could find a match.
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0: Sam 3, I got a BOP for that, but just...
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0: Me first, Blasta Fernandez, first Maria, BOP 6303.

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0: 20 is showing valid 131-2027 to a first of Jocelyn out of Utah to a 2020 Subaru. Ascent blue in color.
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0: 606 County. We have prior history there for a medical aid in 2024 with the phone number. Would you like me to try it?
1: A firm.
0: 10-4.

0: 606 County.
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0: Negative contact on that number. Voicemail is left.

0: give my error the first name for the responsible for that address is going to be First of Arthur for their alarm company.
1: The last name?
0: Last of Bullet.

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1: Can you show me en route to 1627 Kaminsky in Marysville to attempt to contact the female?
0: 10-4.

0: that you have another 28.
1: 602, go ahead.
0: 7 George Frank William 111, Silver Volvo.
1: 10-4. County 29 squared, 28 ready.
0: Go ahead.
1: 28 returns valid, 8-18-27, so 2008 Volvo. So first is Anthony out of Wheatland. County continuing, same street, numbers are 407, break. Additionally, the RO is clear local.
0: 10-4.
2: Called back advising the responsible's daughter is requesting an update. 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

She's not answering her 1021. 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

0: Hotel. 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All first fire personnel respond medically for a fall. 1835 8th Avenue.
1: 1897. County 1503. 7 to jail, any mileage be 626.
2: 10-4,
0: 1137. Copy.
2: She was breached 21 and was transferred.

0: 528.
1: 528. I have a citizen rider with me as well.
0: 528, 10-9.
1: I have a citizen rider with me as well.

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1: Appears that's going to be the wrong address for the female half. Can you show me route to 1627 Sweezy Street, apartment 30?
0: 10-4.

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1: Sorry, say that.
0: Respond to 5878 Montclair Avenue, apartment B, Charles, for a suspicious search.
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1: 606, go ahead.
0: 6 yellow, Charles William 420 on a Honda Pilot. It's going to be green.
1: 10-4. County 29 clear, 28 when ready.
0: Go ahead.
1: 28 is showing expired 12-8-2024 to an 06 Honda to a first of correction pending master file record to a first of Robert out of Brentwood. Additionally, the RO is clear local.
0: 606, do we have a last name?
1: Last of Strock.
0: 10-4.
1: 606, County, Kinney 21 dispatch.

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1: Can I get a case number? I'm clear to proceed.
0: $24.98, $24.98. 10-4.

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1: Can you show me out at 1625 Kaminsky?
0: 10-4, confirming 1625 Kaminsky.
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0: This is call 851 on standby.
1: Negative, she was to report the threats, the civil threats, and she's advising he just left the property, but he's only moving 5 addresses up, so she would like contact. Probably handled by 1021.
0: 10-4. I'll start by 21.
1: 10-4. This information, I don't have any history with the male half. Negative match on a 27. Clear local and CIC.
0: 10-4.
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1: 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Your case number is going to be 112-112.

0: 568.
1: 297.
0: 10-4. Tony, 730. 730. Are you clear for a 27 by memory? Abram, cut. Edward, 2180456, should be lost of Zong. Temper, showing out of San Francisco. Affirmative. Temper, valid, clear, local entity. Can you add it to the call, please? It's already in there.

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0: I'm going to respond to that call on Texas Hill and just talk to the ex-boyfriend.
2: Go ahead. Report of two dogs locked into a pickup at number 7 in C. Charles.
3: 10-4, it's going to be, I'm going to be delayed. I'm still doing my transfer.
2: 10-4, Sam 3, you copy?
4: Abram, you 10-9.
2: Number 7 in C. Charles, white Dodge pickup, two dogs inside.

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0: That call you're on, I have pictures from that this morning that I took of the vehicle in the same spot. I don't know if you need them.
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1: He's not here. I've been given directions on where he might be, and you can still be 97 at 10341 Texas Hill. Attempt to contact.
0: Temper.
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0: Go ahead.
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3: 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Only able to get a hold of him by 21.
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0: 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On attempt to contact negative answer, history of the 21 at this location.

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0: 1022 at Garden Avenue calls them to your south. 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Additionally, the address on the screen is going to be the RPs. I believe it's going to be on the street behind hers on Stacy Hall.

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1: Standby.

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1: Respond to 19 for lobby traffic, reference fraud.

0: Report of 6415 at McDonald's. RP advised of a subject yelling and cussing outside. I believe that the subject is the employee that we have frequent contact with. No further details. Break. 2nd 911 to G. George and number 12. Highly uncooperative RP advised negative medical is needed and then disconnected. On attempt to contact, she provided no further details other than all parties are gone.
1: 10-4, you can clear that if nothing further, and I'll respond to McDonald's.
0: 10-4, thank you.
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0: RP is reporting of a potential reckless driver north on Highway 65 at Main Street. 10468 CM2, showing the white 13 Chevy, and it's expired as a 2020.
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0: Yeah, I'll give you a 21 for further.

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1: 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Can you start my way?
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0: 9 King Boy Sam 648. 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
1: A for...

0: County, 517.
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0: 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It's been extra confirmed.
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1: Can you show me out at 4040 Donald Drive, please?

0: 805. 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
1: Yes, number, please, I'm clear to copy.
0: Last autonomous, first to Robert, 32482. Should I get a capital for this one?
2: Right here.

0: of America. He's got a hazard for being hostile with law enforcement, CDC parole for 245. You're going to have to stand by on Cal Photo. I don't have access at this time. 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
1: Hey, from 7/23 of 57.
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0: Wheatland Fire personnel, medical aid, Highway 65 and Rancho Road in the southbound lane, a dark blue Ford Ranger for a patient feeling faint.
1: Devil out.
0: Rancho Road, southbound lane, dark blue Ford Ranger for a patient feeling faint.
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1: Were you trying to reach a First of Cheyenne?
0: Can you send a voicemail? I'm on 1021 now.

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2: Can I start towards the laundry room, 9 East 12th Street? RP states her foster daughter, who's 9 years old, ran a 415 physical. Now she's run off. I've seen northbound Ruble, WFJ, black pants, yellow shirt.
1: 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Three-tenant route as well.
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0: 你玩哪一个？再见一会儿。
1: 257201. We're on Fruitland Road. It's south of Lomerica School.
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0: 310, stand through. Good. I'm going to be still checking Walmart Plaza. If you want to check westbound number 9 towards Steve Davis.
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0: Fire Authority personnel respond for a lift at a lift assist only. 505 McDevitt Drive, Unit A is an Adam. 421's about. Attention, we've been Fire Authority personnel respond for a lift and a lift assist only. 505 McDevitt Drive, Unit A, Adam. 421's en route.
1: And 310, Sam 3. I'm looking at the lake, and I don't see anyone matching descriptors. If you want to talk to somebody right there fishing and ask them, she went that way towards D. David.
2: 10-4, I'm on D. David. I was UTL on number 9, as well as D. David.
1: 10-4, if you want to ask them about, see where they saw her running, I don't see her over here in the back.

0: 05, row 29 for the notes. Last is Smith, first of Carol Lee, phonetically Charles, Adam, Robert, Ocean, Lincoln, Edward, Lincoln, Edward, Edward, 11-17, that's going to be the juvenile.
1: Okay.

0: was that, Jesus?
1: 4QX.
2: 05 Rosen, correction, 27 for the notes.
1: Good.
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1: Temper.
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3: Do you have enough information on them? 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

0: primero hizo. The unit that can break, I have a single report of a car carrier stuck underneath the train trestle, B-Boy and 17.
1: Network 310 will be breaking.
0: Network break 310, there you go.
1: Go ahead.
0: Unknown direction of travel.
1: 10-4, I'll be in route code from the address.
2: 310-336.
1: Good.
2: I'm at BN-14. Traffic's flowing both ways as of right now.
1: 10-4, could you start diverting at number 14 as a precaution? 305, Sam 3. 305. Have Perry meet you down here. We're not going to transport the juvenile over there. Sarah.
0: 310, Marysel.
1: Good.
0: That is a traffic problem. You want me to upgrade for an 1183 with medical?
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0: You can reduce. 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It's got multiple vehicles on it. They're on 18th right now.
1: 10-4, I'm 97. Marysville 310.
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0: Respond to 4085 Rancho Road for a 911 open line.
1: Edward.
0: .543 County, correction, it'll be 4083 Rancho Road.
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0: 310 Marysville.
1: How are you doing?
0: A negative match on the 28. It's clear. Your driver is also valid and clear times 4.
1: No problem. Code 4.

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0: 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Only damage to one of the vehicles on the vehicle carrier of the truck. 98, that number frighted.

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0: 68 County. 68.
1: Respond to 1817 Inez Way for 647F. Additionally, the RP is reporting a burst of Sean is going to be the subject. He's wearing no shirt, cargo shorts is in the backyard break. County continuing. RP was advising that he's on probation, however, we didn't see any NCIC. Also, there is an RO on file, and the RP is the protected party. County, my error. Mickey, the RP is the additional protected person. The protected is also going to be a first of Roxy. Good.
0: I'm 97, 602 call.

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0: Can you have the RP-98 with me?
1: My ear, RP's not on scene. She's viewing it from the camera, and her husband called to advise her as well. States it's an ongoing issue. They've ran these kids out multiple days in a row.
0: Show me out with the kids.
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1: 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The RP is here to report a violation of an RO that occurred inside the court courthouse.

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1: 27 returns to the last of Jones out of Marysville. She's restricted most of her correct lenses when driving. Otherwise valid. Negative FTAs, curl up on CIC. She's the protected parties.

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0: Copy in quarters.

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0: 525-543, Kenny. 25-543, Kenny.
1: 43.
0: Yeah, unit to start towards 5235 Elizabeth. I have an open 911 line. Female advising another female is going crazy and trying to attack them with a rake. She's advising they've already been assaulted, trying to get further.
2: I'm copy.
1: 43, copy.
2: County 26, I'm breaking from there. Going to Elizabeth.
0: Yes, I want her covering. Confirming 26, you're going to break and be route.
2: Affirm the suspect's out of the rake.
0: Affirmative. Stand by. I'm still trying to get further. Plus unit 10-9.
3: Fire seat 14 headquarters.
0: Responding to Elizabeth, it's the advice. The female did drop the rake. It's a WFA 10 shorts gray shirt. She's out in the street in front of this address now.
2: Only I'm extended from the car wash in Marysville.
4: Yeah, copy.

0: Elizabeth. No weapons in her hands at this time. She threw the rake down. She is trying to get into the house, however.
1: How many units do we have respondent code?
2: 508 County, we have 3.